0: British authorities still baffled and without any substantial clues 9 months after the theft. The blue stone was one of 19, believed to represent the 19-year cycle of the moon. It weighs more than 5 tons, making its disappearance a mystery indeed. Derek Smith at Stonehenge.
1: When we come back, Trina will be here to tell you what you can do about junk mail. Stay with us.
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sales reports from last quarter were terrific. 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Ladies and gentlemen, it is time to double the dose again as I present to you

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1: Hello, you're on the air. Hello.
2: There's one of you on the program who will understand what I'm going to say. And every living thing on this planet has an aura. The area that you are discussing now is the aura of this planet. It is the communicative channel through which the Millian Council governs this planet. Anyone going into the area when the communicative channel is open do not disappear, but they are in the timeless void. They are all perfectly alive and well. It is the only area through which the council can communicate with this planet.

0: fucking shit, man! You can kiss my ass on the county quick and I fucking bug it out! I didn't come here for this! I don't fucking need it, I didn't want it! I didn't get on the goddamn eight train for this kind of shit! All I wanna do is fucking cook! I just wanna learn to fucking cook, man!
1: Never get out of the boat. Absolutely goddamn right. Not unless you were ready to take it all the way. No matter what happened. Kurtz got out of the boat. He split from the whole fucking program. How did that happen? What did he see here that first tour? Fucking years old. If you joined the Green Berets, there was no way you'd ever get above Colonel. Kurtz knew what he was giving up. And the more I read and began to understand, the more I admired him. His family and friends couldn't understand it, and they couldn't talk him out of it. He had to apply 3 times, and he put up with a ton of shit, but when he threatened to resign, they gave it to him. The next youngest guy in his class was half his age. They must have thought he was some far-out old man humping it over that course. I did it when I was 19. It damn near wasted me. A tough motherfucker. He finished it. He could have gone for general, but he went for himself instead.

Special Assignment Khantoum Province 2 Corps. Kurt staged Operation Archangel with combined local forces. Rated a major success. He received no official clearance. He just started up and did it. What balls. They were gonna nail his ass to the floorboards for that one. But after the press got a hold of it, they promoted him to full colonel instead. Oh, man. The bullshit piled up so fast in Vietnam, you needed wings to stay above it.

Radio.

0: Capricorn Control. We're at T-minus 15 minutes and still counting. All systems are go. All lights are green. Mission Control has reported the spacecraft is now on full external power. The launch vehicle will transfer to full internal power at T-minus 50 seconds. Both Ascension and Canary tracking stations report clear reception. The prime recovery ship in the event of a terminated flight will be the USS Kitty Hawk, which is located 350 nautical miles south-southeast of Bermuda. This is Capricorn Control.
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Captain's log, stardate 2821.7. The electromagnetic phenomena known as Murasaki 312 whirls like some angry blight in space, a depressive reminder that seven of our shipmates still have not been heard from. Equally bad, the effect has rendered our normal searching systems useless. Without them, we are blind and almost helpless.

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0: is ironwork, ironwork, break it. Zulu, November, Yankee, get back, Tango, stand by, Charlie, Zulu, November, Yankee, Quebec, Tango, stand by, Charlie, Zulu, November, Yankee, Quebec, Tango, stand by, message follows, Charlie, Zulu, November, Yankee, Quebec, Tango, Yankee, Foxtrot. Foxtrot, Bravo, 3, Golf, Delta, November, Juliet. Disregard this transmission. This is Ironwork out.
1: Eye of Newt and Toe of Frog, Wool of Bat and Tongue of Dog, Adder's fog and blind worm's sting, lizard's leg and howlet's wing, for a charm of powerful trouble, like a hell bros boil and bubble, liver of blaspheming Jew, gall of goat and slips of hue, silvered in the moon's eclipse, nose of Turk and Tartar's lips, finger of pearl-strangled babe, ditch delivered.

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1: Why, Cochran? 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
0: Do I need a reason? Mr. Kupfer was right, you know. I do love a good joke, and this is the best ever. A joke on the children. But there's a better reason. You don't really know much about Halloween. 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It was the start of the year in our old Celtic lands, and we'd be waiting in our houses of wattles and clay. The barriers would be down, you see, between the real and the unreal. And the dead might be looking in to sit by our fires of turf. Halloween. 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The last great one took place 3,000 years ago when the hills ran red with the blood of animals and children.
1: Sacrifices.
0: Part of our world. Our craft.
1: Which craft?
0: To us, it was a way of controlling our environment. It's not so different now. It's time again. In the end, we don't decide these things, you know. The planets do. They're in alignment. And it's time again. The world's going to change tonight, Doctor. I'm glad you'll be able to watch it.

0: If only you weren't so good in bed. 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
1: Intergalactic frequency.

darkly

A thermonuclear war 1,000 years ago blasts the planet apart into the billions of pieces that form the asteroid belt between Mars and Jupiter. Despite massive genetic damage, an elite core of Quetzals managed to escape in their disc-shaped spacecraft to Earth.

I am alone on the Enterprise. I have searched every area of the ship and still cannot find a trace of the crew or an indication of how its disappearance was managed. The one thing that is obvious is that I suffered a memory lapse during which time I bruised my arm. It is causing me some irritation.

0: please, please, no, no, I will watch Murder Capital Television as you say. Please, please, no, no, don't hurt me. I will watch all day. I will watch
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2: 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Echo, Zulu, I say again, Echo, Golf, Lima, India, Sierra, Golf, Lima, Alpha, Charlie, Hotel, Victor, 4, 2, Lima, Lima, Oscar, Lima, Oscar, Quebec, Delta, Victor, Whiskey, 3, Juliet, Delta, Romeo, Zulu, Foxtrot, Echo, Kilo, this is Ironworks.

I've seen 357s, I've seen 12 gauge shotguns, I've seen 12 gauge pumps, 8 shooters, I've seen 45 military special with clip on the street, I've seen fucking Thompsons, damn Thompson, I've seen it. Them shit, man. I've seen hand grenades, I've seen beer can bazookas made. Damn things hit you just as getting hit with a gun. I seen 22 zip guns. I seen 38 zip guns. I seen, I tell you, this is about things that you think you never see on the street. I seen dynamite on the street. I seen all of this. And you'd be surprised, man. Pretty soon they're gonna steal the damn atom bomb.

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0: 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I must not let it talk to me. I must not talk to it.
1: Hey there! 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
1: 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I love you, Princess.
2: In all the universe, can there be creatures more strange than the species called man? 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He fumbles and makes mistakes. 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

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Look at the landscape. Look at the landscape. Look at the landscape. 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Look at the landscape. Look at the landscape.

0: Hello, Williams here.
1: Yes.
0: Hello, Mr. Williams. I call you to tell one important thing.
1: Important thing?
0: Yes. Tell it now. Sorry. I won't disclose my name and address to you. It's your wish. Now, tell me the matter, mister. I need some money. Immediately.
1: Money?
0: This is not a bank. I know. I'm fully aware of my demand. What is the motive behind this demand? Necessity. Necessity for money. I'm not supplying money for necessities. So, you are not prepared to give money.
1: Yes,
0: I'm not. I realize that. But, it is because you don't have money or else. Bloody.
2: 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Hello? Hello?
3: All stations. All stations. This is absentee. Absentee. Break. Lima. Quebec. Tango. Charlie. Quebec. Charlie. Standby. Message follows.
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3: 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Out.

0: Only way to settle this argument is to play Russian roulette. Do you know how to play Russian roulette?
1: No, I don't.
0: You play Russian roulette this way. I have this pistol. One bullet in chamber. Spin cylinder. Cock the gun. Haul the gun to your head and pull the trigger. I go first. Good luck.
2: Captain's log, stardate 5832.5. The arrogance of Dr. Severin and his followers is creating an intolerable situation aboard the Enterprise. If it continues, I'll be forced to use controls which might not agree with Starfleet's suggestion that they be handled with extreme tolerance.

parlare delle emili le disse il burro all'esca non sono in me.

0: By the time you receive this cassette, I will have kidnapped one of your ladies. Now it's time for you to pay me the money that you owe me.
1: Hello?
2: Mr. Bannister.
1: This is he?
2: We have your wife.
1: How is she?
2: She's all right for now.
3: 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We want 600,000 in old 20s.
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0: When you could dream.
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4: There was a time.
0: When you could dream.
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Everything I saw told me that Kurtz had gone insane. The place was full of bodies. North Vietnamese, Viet Cong, Cambodians. If I was still alive, it was because he wanted me that way. Like slow death in there. Malaria. Nightmares. 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
1: I know who did it. I know who did it. I know.

0: This ain't nothing. 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
1: You're not authorized to stop this boat, Chief.
0: I said I can't see a thing, Captain. I'm stopping this boat. I ain't risking no more lives.
1: I'm in command here, goddammit. You do what I say.
0: You see anything, Chef?
2: Why don't they fucking attack me?

He was close. He was real close. I couldn't see him yet, but I could feel him. As if the boat were being sucked upriver and the water was flowing back into the jungle. Whatever was going to happen, it wasn't going to be the way they call it back at Natrang.

0: nothing. 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Oh, God.
1: You want to stick with me?
0: We got to. We gone too far.
1: All right, then. We go upriver.
0: Wait. Why you gotta get up there? What's up there?
1: My mission is to make it up into Cambodia. There's a Green Beret colonel up there who's gone insane. I'm supposed to kill him.
2: That's fucking typical. Shit. Fucking Vietnam mission. I'm short and we gotta go up there so you can kill one of our own guys. That's fucking great. That's just fucking great, man. Shit. That's fucking crazy. I mean, I thought you were going in to blow up a bridge. Or some fucking railroad tracks or something.
1: Sorry.
2: No, wait. Wait, we'll go together. On the boat. We'll go with you. We'll go up there, but on the boat.

The lights are out. No eye can see. The edge is blurred. There's been too much artificial light. The night needs feeding too. Whispered messages cut through the space that used to separate me from you. Without shape, spirits rise and then take on shape that snake through chain length and steel plate, and roots go thrusting through cracks in the cold concrete. Mighty trunks and vines grow in a single night, twisting and pushing apart the glass facades from their steel beams and the lights. The lights stay out.

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0: Gordon. This is your wake-up call. Every day of your working life, you have given people the news that they're gonna die soon. Now you will be the cause of death. Your aim in this game is to kill Adam. You have until 6 o'clock to do it. There's a man in a room with you. When there's that much poison in your blood, the only thing left to do is shoot yourself. There are ways to win this. Hidden all around you. Just remember, X marks the spot for the treasure. If you do not kill Adam by 6, then Allison and Diana will die, Dr. Gordon. And I'll leave you in this room to rot. Let the game begin.
1: The Dream Machine. Leaders in Space.

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This is the only most important.

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4, 5, 5, 4, 2, 3, 9, 3, 8, 1, 3, 5, 2, 9, 3, 6, 7, 3, 7, 0, 9, 6, 1, 1, 4, 3, 9, 1, 5, 0, 1, 4, 5, 1, 0, 3, 5, 2, 0, 3, 7, 2, 8, 6, 8, 9, 7, 7, 6, 1, 3, 3, 5, 3, 4, 9, 2, 2, 7, 3, 7, 0, 7, 8, 1, 9, 5, 0, 4, 4, 7, 3, 8, 1, 0, 4, 4, 7, 3, 8, 1, 0, 4, 4, 7, 3, 8, 1, 0, 4, 4, 7, 3, 8, 1, 0, 4, 4, 7, 3, 8, 1, 1, 0, 8, 4, 5, 4, 2, 0, 2, 4, 9, 3, 5, 6, 7, 2, 0, 5, 2, 2, 1, 5, 8, 7, 6, 7, 1, 6, 9, 2, 9, 5, 0, 2, 4, final, final, final.

0: Why'd you go to school when you know I can't stand my dream?
1: I only felt like a little taste.
0: I told you to take it, dear. So I should think you could give up being a little child. When are you going to make peace with your situation? You can't go on and on expecting something fantastic to happen. I mean, this is where you are, and it's a hell of a lot better than most things that are anymore. Whatever anybody else has, you have to have more. If that sort of thing catches on you, we're finished. Come on, please. Anything I have, you wear to. And I hope you'll do the same for me if I'm lucky.
1: Oh, you can't very well share anything.
0: I'm an orphan.
1: Oh my God.

0: With the skirts. 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Those are very high. The legs look terrific. Well, they paint their legs. There was a woman in the convoy the other day. I heard from Holland. All piled up.
1: Oh,
0: do you see that?
2: Why not see it?
3: It's in Paris.
4: Can you play my
3: surprise? It's been so long.

0: If only you weren't so good in bed. I'd kill you right now.
1: Murder Capital Television.
2: There's a door that takes you to another dimension. Once you step through it, there's no return.

Today only, blue dendrites are only 47 credits. 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

stay calm.

0: next elevator.
1: My time is yours.
2: Masses one, masses
1: go ahead.
2: One.
1: Very good. Proceed.
2: Well, I slipped on a thermal transfer this morning. It's never happened before. I wasn't concentrating enough.
1: Yes, I understand.
2: Things haven't been going well.
1: Yes, fine.
2: How could I be so wrong? My mate has been acting very strange. I can't explain it.
1: Yes.
2: I haven't been feeling very well myself.
1: Yes, I understand.
2: I don't know, maybe it's me.
1: Yes, fine.
2: I needed some Panuro last night. I feel as if something...
1: Excellent.
2: Odd were happening to me. Something...
1: Yes.
2: I can't understand.
1: Could you be more... specific?
2: The sedatives. I'm taking atrazine, but it doesn't seem strong enough. I have a hard time concentrating.
1: You are a true believer. Blessings of the state.
2: Please forgive me.
1: Blessings of the masses.
3: Thou art a subject of the divine, created in the image of man, by the masses, for the masses.
1: Let us be thankful we have an occupation to fill. Work hard. Increase production. Prevent accidents. And be happy.
4: If it will make you happy, just this once. Now be careful, it's heavy.

0: Hey.
1: What are you, ducking me?
0: No. What are you...
1: Where's my money?
2: I don't have it yet.

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Deep in the crowd.

0: I realized that for my entire life, I was a victim of my own fear.
1: For 2 years, I thought it was normal for a 10-year-old to wet the bed.
2: Love.
0: And finally, I looked in the mirror. Not just in the mirror. I looked through the mirror. And in that image, I saw my ego reflection.
1: For 2 years, I thought it was normal for a 10-year-old to wet the bed. We tried everything. But the solution was there all the time.
3: I'm not afraid anymore!
4: All over America, people have come together to join hands. People who believe that human life is absolutely too important, too valuable, and too precious to be controlled by fear. Hello, my name is Jim Cunningham, and welcome to Controlling Fear.

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1: This is Restrain. Restrain. Break. Charlie. Zulu. Bravo. Yankee. Zulu. Golf. Stand by. Charlie. Zulu. Bravo. Yankee. Zulu. Golf. Stand by. Charlie. Zulu. Bravo. Yankee. Zulu. Golf. Stand by. Message follow. Charlie. Zulu. Bravo. Yankee. Zulu. Golf. X-ray. Basha. Basha. November. Basha. Uniform. Uniform. Kilo. X-ray. Romeo. Juliet. Oscar. Golf. 3 6 Alpha. X-ray. Kilo. Alpha. Hotel. 6 Quebec. 3 Foxtrot. I say again. Charlie. Zulu. Bravo. Yankee. Zulu. Golf. X-ray. Foxtrot. Foxtrot. November. Boxer. Uniform. Uniform. Kilo. X-ray. Romeo. Juliet. Oscar. Golf. 3 6 Alpha. X-ray. Kilo. Alpha. Hotel. 6 Quebec. 3 Foxtrot. This is Restrain. Out.

0: Johnson.
1: You and your Johnson, a way of life for over 50 years.
2: Captain's log, stardate 3192.1. The Enterprise is en route to star cluster NGC 321. Objective, to open diplomatic relations with the civilizations known to be there. We have sent a message to Eminiar 7, principal planet of the star cluster, informing them of our friendly intentions. We are awaiting an answer.

0: You must be Joe Buck.
1: Yes, sir, I am.
0: Come on in. Let's take a look at you. Turn round. Good strong back. You're gonna need it. So you want help, eh? Sit down, relax. Cowboy, eh?
1: Well, sir, I ain't a for real cowboy. But I am one hell of a stud.
0: Take it easy, boy. Seems to me you're different from most of the boys that come to me. Most of those boys are troubled and confused. I'd say you know exactly what you want.
1: Oh, you bet I do, sir.
0: Yeah. But I bet you got one thing in common with those other boys. I bet you're lonesome.
1: Well, not too. I mean, a little.
0: Yeah. Lonesome. I'm lonesome. So I'm a drunk. I'm lonesome, so I'm a dolphin.
2: Oh,
0: I'm lonesome, so I'm a thief. I'm lonesome, so I'm a fornicator. Oh,

0: I've heard it all and I'm sick of it. Sick to death of it.
1: Yes, sir, I can see that.
0: Lonesomeness. Lonesomeness is something you take, you hear? Damn it, you take it and you go right on with your work. That's all there's to it.
1: I'm ready to go, sir.
0: Yes, I believe you are. Cowboy, eh?
1: Yes, sir.
0: Yeah. Ready for some hard work, son?
1: I'm ready for anything.
0: Yeah, I reckon it's going to be a lot easier for you, Joe Buck, than for most others.
1: It's going to be like money from home, sir.
0: Money from home. There's your strength, son, see? You've got the way of putting things earthy so they anybody can understand them. I warn you, Joe Buck, I'm going to use you. I'm going to run you ragged. You're a wonderful boy. You and me, we're going to have fun together. It don't have to be joyless.
2: Hell no.
1: Don't have to be.
0: Say, why don't you and me get right down on our knees right now?

all you people of the earth, all you people of the earth, I am a representative of the great planet Zegra, celestial body number 105. Sector 4, I am going to cause an earthquake in Tokyo that you never thought possible. An earthquake of magnitude 18, greater than the recent earthquakes in Peru and the Indian Ocean.

0: I know that I'm not perfect. 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
1: Deuteronomy suffered the means aloud.
2: Thou shall be saved.

Tritonic 6 to gale 8, becoming northeasterly, decreasing 4 to 5, showers, good. Humbert, northwest, gale north, 5 to 6, locally gale 8, decreasing 4 to 5, showers, good.

street light falls through the shattered remains. Lying in wait in continual pain. The death trip lies in the color falls.

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1: 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Break. Echo. Golf. Mike. Whiskey. November. Echo. Stand by. Echo. Golf. Mike. Whiskey. November. Echo. Stand by. Bye. Echo. Golf. Mike. Whiskey. November. Echo. Stand by. Message of 38 characters follows. Echo. Golf. Mike. Whiskey. November. Echo. 4. Bravo. Golf. Oscar. Romeo. 7. Foxtrot. 7. Oscar. Juliet. Victor. 3. K-Mac. Romeo. Tango. Papa. Zulu. Papa. India. Papa. Lima. Tango. 4. 3. November. Romeo. Alpha. Yankee. Romeo. Sierra. 4. I say again.

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3: The south coastal beaches of Florida bask in the warm Caribbean breezes. But the tranquil waters might obscure a mysterious phenomenon that preys on those who venture into the coastal area. A United States Air Force bomber disappeared in 1968. More than 1,000 lives have been lost under circumstances that cause veteran sailors to become uneasy traversing these waters. For ships like the Proteus have disappeared without a trace. Whatever it is that haunts the waters between the Florida coast, the islands of Bermuda, and the Bahamas has claimed cargo craft like the White Sulphur Queen. In the open waters of the Atlantic Ocean, there abides a phenomenon difficult to explain. A danger zone that seems to swallow ships and planes. No one has found a satisfactory answer. But somewhere in this region, between the sea and the sky, lurks the solution to the mystery of the Bermuda Triangle.

0: stations. This United States Coast Guard, Miami, Florida. 901.
1: The 7th U.S. Coast Guard District protects one of the busiest air-sea traffic lanes in the world. The amount of travel creates a year-round headache for Coast Guard patrols.
0: Three persons on board is overdue on a fishing trip. Vessels transiting area are...
1: In a year, the district answers more than 10,000 rescue calls, an average of 25 a day. Most of the calls are routine. Engine trouble, boat aground on a reef, out of fuel. Some, however, are urgent, even desperate crises at sea.
2: 36-foot cabin cruiser, 4 POB, disabled, sinking, 3 miles, 2 weeks, bug life.

Within seconds of a confirmed emergency, veteran Coast Guard rescue crews head for distressed boats. The greatest number of calls concern overdue boats. Some cases stem simply from the anxiety of shorebound relatives. Others are caused by the vast number of inexperienced weekend sailors, long on daring, but short on navigation skills. And then there are the other cases, the disappearances that cannot be explained. They occur most often in a triangle-shaped wedge bounded by Florida, the Bahamas, and the island of Bermuda, the so-called Bermuda Triangle. The search for solution to the Bermuda Triangle mystery has been abandoned by some experts who claim there is no mystery. On a television program underwritten in part by a National Science Foundation, the statement was made that science does not have to investigate the Bermuda Triangle. Each disappearance, the program contended, can be readily explained. The only possibilities not taken into consideration by that statement are the personal stories of individuals who've been involved in strange occurrences. Somewhere in these stories, the clues may exist that will open the way to the final solution of the Bermuda Triangle mystery.

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1: 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Restraint. Standing by for traffic.

0: This is Kali, the goddess of destruction. 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
1: She gave our ancestors this sacred cloth and said, kill!
2: Kill! Kill!
3: This is true. This is real. This actually happened in mystery-shrouded India. As a perverted religious sect gripped a nation by the throat, its worshippers dedicated to the wanton destruction of human life. They were called

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He'd have a gang. He points out people as me too. My son can come here and see me if they want to kill him. If they did, I've seen his vision 3 times this morning. I am with the Lord. 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
2: This is Paul Cunningham, Capricorn Control. We are 259 days, 14 hours, 12 minutes into the flight. All systems are nominal. All lights are green. The prime recovery ship, the USS Oriskany, is in position. An on-target landing should result in a recovery time of 18 minutes from splashdown to the opening of the hatch. After the crew delivers its speech on the Oriskany deck and is welcomed aboard by Captain Earl Moore, they'll be taken below deck for a medical debriefing. Tonight at 8 o'clock Pacific Daylight Time, the crew will attend a victory banquet topped by a special dessert, a 40-foot red cake depicting the Martian surface. We are 23 minutes, 12 seconds from the beginning of the reentry phase. This is Capricorn Control.

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1: The aliens use their high-energy laser beam devices to shatter rocks, or tuned to the right frequency, project thoughts into the brains of humans living on the surface above.
2: Intergalactic frequency.

0: got 36 states in three different countries. My victims never knew what was going to happen. I've had shootings, knifings, strangulations, beatings, and I've participated in actual crucifixions of the humans. All across the country, there's people just like me who's set out to destroy human life.
1: This is Paul Cunningham, Capricorn Control. We're now at T-minus 21 minutes and counting. Wives, the flight crew are here at the Cape, and we'll be flown back to Houston following launch. This is Capricorn Control.

Say again.

0: time you receive this cassette, I will have kidnapped one of your ladies. Now it's time for you to pay me the money that you owe me.
1: Hello?
2: Mr. Bannister.
1: This is he?
2: We have your wife.
1: How is she?
2: She's all right for now.
3: 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We want 600,000 in old 20s.
4: This is Ironwork. Ironwork. Break. Zulu. November. Yankee. Payback. Tango. Stand by. Charlie. Zulu. November. Yankee. Quebec. Tango. Stand by. Charlie. Zulu. November. Yankee. Quebec. Tango. Stand by. Message follows. Charlie. Zulu. November. Yankee. Quebec. Tango. Yankee. Foxtrot. Foxtrot. Bravo. 3. Golf. Delta. November. Juliet. Disregard this transmission. This is Ironwork out.
5: 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On the Dream Machine.

Fanaticos Bazaar.

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Rain is coming inside!

interrupt this program to give you an important news bulletin. A suspect in the Happy Times All Girls Glee Club slaying has fled the scene and managed to elude the police. He is armed and dangerous and has been spotted in the West Side area armed with a meat cleaver in one hand and his genitals in the other. We urge all residents to stay inside and lock your doors until the suspect has been apprehended. We now return you to your normal programming for your listening pleasure.

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2: There's one of you on the program who will understand what I'm going to say. And every living thing on this planet has an aura. 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It is the communicative channel through which the Millennium Council governs this planet. Anyone going into the area, when the communicative channel is open, they will not disappear, but they are in the timeless void. They are all perfectly alive and well. It is the only area through which the council can communicate

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